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1: Radio Monte Carlo. 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
1: 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When you kiss them, fever, if you live, you learn. 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

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It's hard for her when he doesn't respond. He says, baby, you look a mess. 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It's just not like it used to be. 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